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0: checks. We knew this vehicle was going southbound on me.
1: Couldn't tell.
2: The way the camera's pointed, it should be going northbound into Chile.
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0: 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Travis Van Hoof lost his wife and daughter out of the house. She filed for divorce, and he was served today, break.
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0: He's afraid to try to force entry into the home because he does have guns inside the home. It's unknown if he has one on him at this time.
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0: 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Victor Sam 302769.
1: Yeah, okay.

And it comes back to Christopher Stevens. It's like his ID card is valid.

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tablet. Test. 1567 Trigo Creek Road, 1567 Trigo Creek Road for a non-active domestic dispute. Caller advised that his kids were on FaceTime with him. They showed the camera to the father, and the mother's boyfriend was beating her up. Break. Good. The mother's name is Hina Williamson. The male has now left towards US 23 in a green Mitsubishi, possibly heading into the city.

0: 11160 County Road 550. Rick. Caller advised it's near the junkyard near Pioneer Schools. She said the male has no shirt and is hobbling, trying to flag people down with a flashlight. She gave her home address, the 11160, but she didn't feel comfortable getting out. She has her son with her, so she says she's driving down the road, and he's near the 10,000 block now towards Frankfort.
1: Sectional 7 are off.

0: I have an OLN when you're ready.
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Timeout 21.

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0: You're fine.

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Okay.

0: 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You're clear, 2111.
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0: 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I'll have 6, and route to 5'80", every way to break from beginning.
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1: Okay.

0: review Bolo to City and OSP for the 2006 Mitsubishi Galant Golden Color via Rodney Sparks, 12.9 of 87, driving it, possibly 0.19.
1: Here,

0: I couldn't copy. 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
1: Possibly by Taylor's Sag Bar in the city as well.
0: Copy. Hey, 3, check out.
2: Oh, yeah. 9-5-9. Barnes Avenue, S25, Circle. Okay.

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1: 920.
0: I'll be 550, 9800 Veloc. King Young Adam 1531. King Young Adam 1531.
1: Okay.

0: for it.
1: 920, it comes back to 2015 Chrysler four-door red and collar. Expiration is 8 of 27.
0: Okay, so let me know. Where are we at?
1: It looks like you've got a temporary permit that's canceled.

0: What's that RV you have?
1: The 5.
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3: Looks like it's King Young Adam 5191. King Young Adam 5191.
0: Okay. King Young Adam 1531. King Young Adam 1531.
3: Okay.
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0: Mark, I found a service out of Dino.
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0: Tom, 3-5, all off cat notes. I'm taking it serious.
2: 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Be en route shortly.
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0: for a possible .19 to Rodney Sparks driving a gold 06 Mitsubishi driving from Traeger Creek towards the city of Chillicothe.
1: Oh, okay.

0: Yeah. Ross County just called back. They want him to be nailed if we find him because he's going to be charged with a domestic also.
1: Okay.

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Timeout 2148. 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

1500 Rescue, 630 Black Run Road, 630 Black Run Road, single vehicle MVA, no injuries, crashed into a tree that's over the roadway and was down power line, turn off 2149.

0: 37. I'll be back in around.
1: Okay.
2: I got a 31, no injury, at 630 Black Run Road, break.
0: Good.
2: Caller struck a down tree, fell into the road. There, Ross County is also advising there's power lines down as well.
0: Okay.
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2: 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Air clear.
0: It just looks like we have a guide wire down the road. 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

0: reports of a pedestrian. It's going to be on Bridge Street between Riverside and River Trace. Caller guys, he's walking back and forth on the bridge between Walmart and Valero. White shirt, white hat, blue jeans, keeps walking in the traffic.
1: En route.

885 Hartwood Road. 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

seconds. I-3 requested that he be forwarded from this address back in June, assuming that he has not made any contact.

0: 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There's going to be a strip light going off. 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
1: I'm going to send you.
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1100 squad, 1100 squad. 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Timeout 2318.

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1: 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King John Tom 4657. King John Tom 4657. 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
1: Right beside him.
0: Okay.

0: officer?
1: Did you state you had officers on scene with the patient?
0: Affirmative.
1: Do they have any kind of update on patient condition or what might possibly be going wrong?

0: 911 hang up from that number. I sent them up there to do a welfare check. Female says he's laying on the floor inside the house. She has a trach, so she's unaudible. We can't understand what she needs. They're advising they believe it's a medical condition. She's unable to get up.
1: Okay, thank you.

0: Okay, 7-7-2, I'm boring.
1: No, okay. No, I need to check on.
2: The room's on.
1: Okay.

0: 73.
1: Yes.
0: Good. We'll start towards 1563, Trigo Creek. I believe it's going to be the male and female you were out with earlier. I have a female screaming at a male to tell him to get out. She's going to blow his head off.
2: En route 93, if we locate him, he's going to be a DV-21.
1: Oh, I glanced over to the CFS earlier. What was the vehicle?
2: 06 Mitsubishi Galantra, I think, green in color.
1: Oh, gotcha.

sit on 23 just in case he leaves. Give him the BOLO for that vehicle again. I just passed him here at Huntsman Market. They're close.

0: He's left the residence headed towards 23. I have OSC headed that way.
1: He did, or the female?
0: The male did. He's in the same vehicle that he was in earlier.
1: He's still on the phone with the female?
0: Negative, I just disconnected.
1: Is she okay? Does she have any injuries or need anything?
0: She's fine. She's agitated, no injuries. She advised that he wouldn't get out of the vehicle. She did fire one round off as a warning shot. The gun is unloaded, mags out, and sitting on top of the vehicle.
1: You want to just go ahead and hit 23 with me and see if we can catch him if OSP doesn't

0: on to you.
1: He's not. George South.
2: Last time I was out there, I was told he would go somewhere in the city or Springfield, so two totally opposite ways.
1: There.
2: If he went 23 north, I would have caught him already. I'm getting ready to come up on the north split right now and turn around.
1: There. I want to check the two residents that are listed in the city. Charles Street, 7th. Residents.
3: $15.67 was the 2.5 that the SO gave me.

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0: 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We tried Intel or Watkins.
1: 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I'm pretty sure the plate on it is fictitious, too, if I'm not wrong.
0: Copy over here on Eastern. I'll give them a call real quick. Get this ball rolling.

0: on Jackson.
1: This county's still around. We're out here.
0: Jackson. 98 Jackson. I have the 61 secure.
2: You said you already checked those residents from earlier.
3: Charles Street, yeah.
2: Okay, I'm going to check the pilot.

0: 6. Are you guys going out to 43 or?
1: Looks like we got 3 people with the post out here as well. Send me to Charles Router.
0: Can you ask her if she knows where he could have went this time?
1: Right.
0: Some of them are in the area looking for it.
2: Right, it's going to be that Volo we had earlier.

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1: 10.
0: They are unsure where he could be headed right now. He only ever goes to Chillicothe or Springfield. Good idea if he's just in Chillicothe, if he's just driving around.
1: Pumping.
2: I fled the city with looking for him. Contact the city. Last walk yet. 10:55 p.m., which was in between these two CFSs, was the main street camera. Right at Pilot, him getting off of 23 into the city.
1: Eastern Avenue bars, I'm not seeing his vehicle.
2: If there's any flock hits within the next hour, I'll let you know.

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0: 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I think he was heading northbound at the center.

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1: Yeah, I drove by. I can drive by again. I'm checking Clay Street now where the RP comes back to.
0: Okay. Just had a family member arrive. Pretty emotional. Said he's more than likely going to be headed to Charles Street one way or another.

0: 1862.
1: Okay.
0: Units out on Trigo Creek. Update on the Signal 6 vehicle. It's actually going to be a gold Mitsubishi with a fictitious RP, which is going to be John North, rank 2479. Last known possible direction of travel is towards Chillicothe. Would have been approximately 0055.

0: there's any way he could have gone on a motorcycle over at the Charles Street residence and left.
1: Negative.

0: 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Is he in the vehicle?
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0: Okay, just hold. I'm en route to you.
2: Central, see if we got any city in close by, give him a 10.

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1: 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You just want to be in that area. 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
1: Is it 470 or 407?
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1: All right. 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
1: Do you have two people in the front?
2: 93, they have one up front. I'm walking back to you right now.
3: I believe I got some of the OSV in that way as well.

0: 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Melissa Simpson. Melissa spelled Mary Ida, Edward, Lincoln, Edward, Sam, Adam, Simpson, wrong spelling, 10-5-1968. Just attach, please.
1: Copy.
2: I had a caller give us a 10 and advise a Rumpke trash truck is picking up trash, signal 100 on US 50 near Slate Mills, about the 19. Before I could get his information, he hung up.
0: Hey, again.
3: Jackson,
2: 516, re-advise, you have back.
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0: 516 Jackson.
1: 516.
0: That's going to be Mound Waste Company. Break.
1: Go ahead.
0: They're on a side street. I stopped and spoke with them. They said they will not be Signal 100 while picking up trash on US 50.
1: Okay.

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1: 4, Adam. 3, Adam. 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
2: 6, Frank.
1: 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Edward, 0, 1, 7, 0, 6, 0.

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920. And that's going to be a 76 out of Kansas, not within pickup. And a 76 out of Guernsey County, not within pickup.

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0: Do you want to swing by that 43 we discussed earlier before we went to Trigo?

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I don't know if that's a residence there or not.

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1: Tyler, did you pass any vehicles when you were on Valley?
0: No, just those two that were parked.
1: From Clarence Chapel. I just ran a plate on it. It involved a Pursuit 2023. I'm going to try to find the driver information.

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They won't be able to see us up there. Both of them are unoccupied.

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Sam, Tom, Adam, Nora, George, 02, STANG.

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Vehicle hit a pole and rolled over. 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

0: clear, 402.
1: 621's on the scene, single vehicle with VA. Wires down across 550-602. Shut it down there. Right, take you through the subdivision, shut it down on there. Take you through the subdivision, shut it down on the other side. 617, you're facing right here in New York. Ross, check on helicopter, please.
0: You're clear. Do you know where the landing zone would be?
1: This time.

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1: T-7-15 with an arrest.
0: You're clear. You want me to cancel med flight?
1: Jackson, I'm not through there yet, but I believe EMS is going to have my driver in or out there also.
2: Okay. I'll call the SO to confirm.
1: Okay, I just passed the ambulance with lights on to Frankfurt.

0: get?
1: EMS is in route signal 5 to Adina, CPR in progress.

0: I just heard 920 say he was going to give you a 10.
1: Okay. And FYI, went direct with the county. They're going to be standing by Sedina to give updates for us.
0: Okay.

0: Yes.
1: I've confirmed that's going to be a south central pole and line. Is it just the lines that's over the roadway or the pole as well?
0: The pole is cut in half. It's partially in the road, or the lines are in the road.

0: Jackson. I'll be out here at 9:20.
1: Okay. Times in the incident already. 17 is going to be 839.
2: Okay.

0: Negative.
1: King Tom Paul 3847. King Tom Paul 3847. Five, four, three, zero.
2: Okay. You don't have to relate that over to Texas Dispatch, please. That's going to be the driver of the mail here.
0: Ear clear. Jackson and 980.
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0: Nine 920, go ahead for 980.

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1: South Central ETA is going to be 30 minutes. Your RP comes back on a 2023 Black Jeep station wagon valid. Or was a Colin South valid.
0: Okay.

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1: Bobby.

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1: It works.

0: 516. 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
1: 516.
0: Currently contact with the DM bus garage and let them know that 550 is going to be shut down. There's a detour route, Heather Drive, which is stretch 550 to be shut down.
1: Okay. SS Dispatch just gave me a 10 and advised they've already contacted Dina Bus Garage Supervision.
0: Okay.

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Going to be in a burgundy Ford F-150.

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0: Okay.

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1: No 17 needed for this. Speed of road rage. Intentional contact. Right. Can you see if you can locate a public service for the King?
0: Okay.
2: 35 Jackson.
0: 35.
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1: check it.
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1: I got a deer crash. Call 138 when you're done.
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1: Okay, stand by.

0: Aaron Edward Fowler.
1: Class 16, did that car just go through the crash scene or are they part of?
2: Re-advise, my volume is down.
1: That car just went around me and then drilling trucks. Are they first responders or they just ran into it?
2: That I do not know. 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
0: 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You just head back out to 2170 Lumbeck Road. Shauna Foster's back out there again.
1: There you go.

0: DFC.
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0: I read the report. Didn't say there was anything about being trespassed. Just they didn't want her there. She wasn't a resident there no more.

car. I was looking at CFS's. 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However, her car is at Main Street next to Pilot.

0: guys talk to these folks on Mountain Bike when you came out here earlier?
1: I called a caller. 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
0: Okay, they say she seemed intoxicated or anything.
1: No, she didn't say anything like that. She just banged on the door, hooting and hollering, looking for a car.
0: Okay.

700 fire. You're needed 4457, stay route 159. 4457, stay route 159. It'll be the Adena Health and Wellness Center for a general fire alarm, timeout 639.

0: 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Break for RP.
1: Okay, go ahead.
0: Henry Zebra Henry, 5886. Henry Zebra Henry, 5886. 10 miles on scene.
1: Okay.

0: 180. You'd be towing as a vehicle, seen clear, 1B45.
1: Hey, you okay?

0: 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Signal 7 is going to be 107. From mile marker 28, driving all over the place.
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1: Okay.

900 squad, 70 91 0 7 72, 70 91 0 7 72, 70-year-old female with chest pressure, high heart rate, 7 and 9. Seventy ninety one zero seven seventy two. 70-91-0-7-72, 72-year-old female, chest pressure, high heart rate, 7 and 9.

0: Copy. I'm on my way back to the desk. 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We were in the 98.
1: You copy that 108?
0: Yeah, I've got it. Just 107, just give me a call, my personal, whenever you get back to, because I'm outside right now doing the Zen 5.

0: 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There will be an unlock of 2 North here soon. She's on her way up now.
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0: My deputy's advising there's one patient, minor injury to scrapes. Are you going to have a 2-9?
1: I'm about 2 minutes from the scene. I'll stop and check it out. I haven't heard anybody. You might refill the dose.
2: Well, it's just 240. 232 on my cell phone route.
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1: Can you come out of Taze, eastbound, about two blocks from Taze, eastbound, OSP 0.
2: I copy that. Thanks.

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0: Copy that. We're okay for the moment.

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0: Thomas.
1: What's going on? This is Bainbridge call.
0: Charles Leadham would like to file a harassment report against a Julianne Hall for posting harassing posts on Facebook.

0: Sulphur Lick Road, 4731 Sulphur Lick, at the Hopewell Mounds Group parking lot. Male pulled into the parking lot in an older red Ford. Break.
1: Good.
0: He got out of his truck and was scoping out another vehicle in the parking lot with a screwdriver. Break.
1: Good.
0: He's a white male, approximately 50 years old, wearing a ball cap, blue jeans, and a blue t-shirt. Caller advised that he saw him take something out of his pocket and it was a 50 glove. Happened approximately 15 minutes ago.

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1: The only red truck in the parking lot is a Chevy. 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Trying to fix a mower.
2: 3-5.
3: You're clear. Thank you.

Medic 2 and Truck 1, respond to 594 Beachwood. 594 Beachwood is with a 90-year-old female, unresponsive. Timeout, 10-12.

0: Medic 3, Medic 3, respond to 230 Cherry. 230 Cherry is going to be room 321B, 321B. They have a female that is coding that are starting CPR. Timeout 1013.
1: Dispatch F-15.
0: Good.
1: Where's the call that CPR's in progress?
0: At 230 Cherry. 230 Cherry, the nursing home.
1: Okay, I'm going to head that direction to help the medic. 21 to F1. Do you want us to get a 230 Cherry Street with the investigator, or you want us to continue to Beachwood?
2: Okay.
3: Station 1 is going to go to Cherry also.

0: this last can sign us at 230 Cherry Street, Weber, heading 482 Beachwood.
1: Yes.

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1: Good.
0: We're going to be in Caesars. You guys can go to Beachwood.

0: 2434 to Ross County.
1: Go ahead.
0: Do you have an ETA on this block 20 Kenworth?
1: Medic 718 County. We're turning on Kenworth Drive, so we'll be there in about 2 minutes.
0: You're clear 718. You're going to come in the E7 door in the rear of the plant.
1: Copy.

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1: 7.
0: Her son, Joshua Ames, will be calling in. He's the actual owner of the vehicle. Let me know when he's on 19, please.
1: You're clear.
0: I will have two name and DOBs. Jocelyn Eames, John Ocean Charles, Edward Lincoln, Young Nora, Edward Mary, Edward Sam, 10-7-1980, break. Joshua, common spelling, Beams, Edward Mary, Edward Sam, 12-5-2001, 12-5-2001.

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0: The 306 East Water Street in Chillicothe is current on a 2018 Jeep red and color. Are those valid in it?
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fire, 1200 fire, 34 Borland's calling, 34 Borland's calling. 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

600 squad, you're needed at 12954 West Fall Road, 12954 West Fall Road for 77-year-old male, abdominal pain and vomiting, timeout 1128.

0: 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We'll be responding momentarily.
1: You're clear.
2: 1221 Ross. Can you repeat that location on

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medic two, respond to the library at 140 South Payne. Library 140 South Payne. PD's gonna reach out. Fine, it's gonna be a female that has collapsed at Med Major. Time out 11:30.

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0: 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They advised the address they have listed is 34 Borland's Crossing, and that is a Yongtanji Pavilion. That's all they could give me.
1: You're clear.
2: Go ahead. Is this going to be located inside the library or in the parking lot?
3: It'd be in the parking lot all the way back. You should be able to see the cruisers.
2: You're clear. Thank you.

0: Colo 3122, you can turn service.
1: Clear, yeah, Colo 3 be clear back in service.
0: 1221 Ross.
2: Go ahead.
0: That is actually going to be the Yakutian Pavilion in the park. Shut off the fires on scene testing. They will get the address corrected with the alarm company.
2: Yeah, you're clear. 11, we're going to

Truck one, respond to 893 Columbus Street, 893 Columbus. It's going to be on an open burn in the yard there. No one around. Timeout, left 48.

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County Route 550. In the 3000 block, I'll be King Paul Union 2501.

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1: Copy.

0: Are you Fire Ross?
1: Go ahead.
0: Go ahead and open yet another card for Prednick's. I'm in route. Go ahead and assign a 47 to it.
1: He advised that he's actually going to be on at his 43 at 3490 Spargoville Road.
0: Of course he is. I'll be out there then.
1: You're clear. Thank you.

0: Can you start towards the area of US 35 and Main Street? US 35 and Main Street. Traffic is backed up. 7101 is getting reports of the traffic being backed up. Is requesting a unit to 35 the area.
1: You're clear, break.
0: Go ahead.
1: I just came through that area. They've got some road construction up on 35 westbound. It was pretty backed up when I went through there as well, but there weren't any crashes or anything.

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0: 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He's got a flat Firebird.
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0: 2 and S3959 en route to court, State v. Thompson.

600 squad, 600 squad, 3367 County Road 550, 3367 County Road 550, Indian Elementary, 10-year-old male, possible beater, 1200.

0: address?
1: 35 County Road 87, eastbound, at last 7 RM.
0: Very clear.

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1: 1234. 84, we have Joshua M. on the line for you.
0: Copy, all 19 in person, Beth.
2: Squad 35 Wallace Drive, 35 Wallace Drive, 22-year-old female had a seizure, 1235.

0: 84 Ross, I'm clear of that phone patch.
1: Yeah, clear.
0: If you could enter that Harley Davidson I ran earlier and the leads as stolen, I will get you the report.
1: Yeah, clear.

35 to 16, Colorado, Edward Paul Nora Henry 27, Edward Paul Nora Henry 27, Colorado.

0: I need a shut box unlock up at 3 Northeast.
1: Repeat the unit.
0: 3 Northeast. I got the shred box keys. Yeah.
1: Copy. I'm walking over.
2: Yeah.

0: son.
1: If you could add that back somehow, I am 35, hold me at 47.

0: see that. That's the sounds like I didn't see. Call. Is he requesting us?
1: 87, marked up en route to it.
2: No, to my knowledge, they have not requested us yet.
0: Well, there's an unconscious call coming in at Southeastern, and I know you're over there. I'm on Main, and 84 is on 159.
1: One hundred squad. You're needed 2003 Lancaster Road, 2003 Lancaster Road, Southeastern High School, 15-year-old male, unresponsive, is alert, low heart rate, 1253.

0: 2003 Lancaster Road, Southeastern Middle School, 15-year-old male, unresponsive, is breathing, low heart rate, 1253.
1: For Bridge Street, what's going on?
0: Negative, 87 just marked that he would start his way there.
1: Okay, go ahead and close the card out.

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0: Back in service on a patient refusal.
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his mother is going, well, he's going to call into the Chillicothe dispatch. Give an address for mom in London, Ohio. He doesn't live with, or she doesn't live with him anymore.

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0: 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I have a second run at 440 North Main Street, unit 141.
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1: And you start towards 1017 Clinton Road, 1017 Clinton Road. Caller advised that a female named Sarisha is inside of his home and is in the shower, and she is refusing to let him leave in his vehicle. Advised that he's only known her for a few days and that there's nothing between them.
0: Right. Not one thing.
1: You're clear.

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0: 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It should be coming southbound. It's flashers are on, and the caller said that his head was looked swamped.
1: No, I don't see anything.
0: Okay, they advised it was just before where you were at, so he might still be north of you then.

0: 900 Squall, 900 Squall. You're going to get 438 Bishop Hill Road, 438 Bishop Hill for a 55-year-old female, difficulty in breathing, slurred speech, timeout 1344. Hey, 900 Squad, you're needed at 438 Bishop Hill Road, 438 Bishop Hill for a 55-year-old female, difficulty in breathing and chest pain, timeout 1345.
1: Okay.

0: I mean, he was 35 by State Route 327 going westbound. I got a dark colored truck hauling a U-Haul, color advised. It's weaving all in and out of lanes. Went to the median one time there and drove out.
1: Nine-16 responding.
2: Jack Zombie 3593.
0: Okay.

0: 1632 Jackson.
1: 1632?
0: Yeah. I'm stationary to 12. Do we still have a caller with it, or do they disconnect?
1: Stand by.

0: Good.
1: Can you reopen and put me on an old internet break?
2: Yeah,
1: from earlier this morning, the last four is 0334. 0334. If you can just reopen and put me back on it, I'll be out of RCI for some follow-up.
0: Okay.

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1: Yes.
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1: Right, I can get it.

0: 90.
1: Well,
0: how long did he tell you that he's known this woman for?

0: advised, he only has, have known that female for a couple of days.
1: All right. And they've been married for 27 years. Dementia. Basically, a location out on this residence. 1017. On Val's name. And then just hold me a 47. I'm up here.

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1200 fire, 1200 fire. Mutoid for 900, mutoid for 900. 1835 Roselle, 1835 Roselle. 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

0: advised that it's going to be a large-scale fire and it's spreading quickly due to dead grass. It's close to some woods. What do you advise?
1: Both for us, trucks, tankers, manpower.
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1: Nine 22's in a row.
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1: Medic 2, 594 Buckeye Street, that's 594 Buckeye Street, 22-year-old female thoughts of suicide. 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

0: 12 3, go ahead.
1: There looks to be about an acre or so on fire. 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

0: VA engine 1. I need you to go up Sullivan Road. 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It's probably about 4 to 5 acres.
1: Clear, clear.
0: 921 Ralph.
2: Good.
0: Here, please. Neither, Ross.
2: Here.
0: Directly north, down a long driveway. Well, you have to get to it from Sullivan.

0: 1826, 921. Start this way. Copy. I'm going to be around station 2 to grab brush truck. You want the Kubota?
1: Yep. You want 1611 or 1600?
0: All right. I'm in route to station. I'll be in route to the scene with the brush truck.
1: Copy.
0: 1326, Ross.
2: Go ahead.
0: Yeah, you can drop our 10s. That's just 900 with that so far.

0: 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Requesting a brush truck for a brush fire. 1435. 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
1: Good. Which residence was it on Sullivan, you said? We're heading back to Roselle. We overshot our turn by accident.
2: As soon as you turn on Solomon, it's going to be the first one on your left.
1: Copy, first one on the left.

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1: Three DM Pamba.
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2: 84 Ross, I see that disorderly Albion route.
0: Air clear. Both parties are separated at this time.
2: Copy.

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1: You're in route 6, Jim.
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1: I got 1398 with me.
0: Had to jump the creek out. And I'd like to get far away from here, just in case. But after you do your job.
2: Yeah, from what I saw, it seems pretty well contained by this point. Unless you saw something else.

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2: Ross 916 South ER.
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1: You're clear.

0: 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Valid, no hits.
1: Copy. Hey, 784, I just cleared this fire. You want to start up towards you?
2: I'm doing 2 dispatch.
1: More pressure.
2: Three clear.
1: Copy.
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1: Copy that.

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1: To Northeast.
0: Call me. When you get a chance, you need a staff member over at the morgue.
1: Got 98.
0: Yes, sir.
1: Yeah, as soon as I finish two, I'll hit that side of one.
0: Copy. When you're clear, I'll send them that way.
2: Hey, make sure you grab that extension cord out of the office. I don't know if anyone's taking that down, but we'll need to charge that lift.
0: There you are, en route to the upper though. Good. Well, I've got a public service for you, if you're available.

0: the other side. This is 804. 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
1: Hi.
0: Of the VA.
1: I copy, buddy.

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1: B4 checkups.
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0: engine. 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He's going to overheat, 3-6.
1: 1304, go.
2: We are approximately 2 to 3 minutes out. What is our assignment?
1: Is your Kubota attached to your truck?
2: Right now, we just have the brush truck. Our Kubota will be en route.
1: Okay. I need your brush truck to come up the main driveway, cut into the field, and then start trailing behind 804.
2: Copy that, loud and clear.
1: 921-1546.

0: 3, it's Thompson. I copy your engine issues, Cap.
1: All right, we had a critical failure over here. It's dead.
0: Do you see a need to pull a line off a 1600 truck?
1: Not yet. I'm keeping an eye on the line that we were working here. I think Brandon did a good job of getting where I could.
0: Okay, just from the looks of it, it looks like they may need to pull a line for your truck.
1: We'll see what happens.

0: Gentleman Road past the address we went into so they could check that into the road now.
1: Ross County from Jackson. It's going to be a small dark blue car, US 35 westbound, going 100 miles plus. Caller couldn't get the RP or the make, but believed it was an Ohio RP.
2: Yeah, I'll head that way.
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Oh, all county fire, need someone to respond to 1835 Roselle Creek Road, 1835 Roselle Creek Road, 900 requesting a brush truck or a tanker, 1457.

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0: 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He's bringing a skid steer down to help get the five trucks unstuck and maybe see if he can put the fire down.
1: You're clear, I'll let 900 know.

You just want the brush truck or you want the side by side for 1402? It'd be quicker for a brush truck, but I can do both. 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

0: I got a reckless. It's going to be a blue Volkswagen four-door hatchback. 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They were on Pleasant Valley. They got on the 35 eastbound. Caller advisor 6 is approaching High Street now.
1: Frankfurt, I'm going to be out of position for that.
0: Okay.
2: Hey, Jay, where do you want to go?
1: Swing here in front of me, just kind of follow the burn line. Just make sure there's nothing else trying to be on me.
3: Medic 2, need respond to 154 North Sugar, 154 North Sugar, 84-year-old male fallen. They want him to go to the ER to be checked out. Your timeout's 1509.
0: Okay, caller lost sight around High Street. She believes they're still 35 eastbound.

0: 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Caller's lost sight again. 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
1: Okay.
2: Units, thank you for your time.

0: Me too. How are you looking down there? What else do you need?
1: Yeah.
0: What else you need down there, Jimmy?
1: I think we're sitting pretty at this point. I'm just kind of keeping an eye out for any late risers.
0: You're clear. Looks like the bulldozer man here is cutting the line in for us.
1: Bless his little soul.
2: 1398 to command. We basically got it knocked down on the front side, just laying some extra water.
1: We didn't see no swamp fire or anything like that.
3: I'll do.
1: Okay.
2: I'll turn around down there. You need to make sure I'll turn around.
0: You can keep coming.
2: You're clear.

0: that want to scum reviewers, turn around.
1: Negative, you guys should return to service. Thank you for your time and trouble.
0: Copy that, buddy.

0: 1526-941.
1: Yeah, go ahead.
0: Sullivan Roadside, I think it's good. I'm going to start tearing this line down until I start seeing over to the main body there where you guys are at.
1: That's a good copy. We got most of our brush trucks pulled out and back in operation. That should suffice.
0: I'll do.

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1: First Flight 84, George Frank Nora 8479. George Frank Nora 8479, Silver Toyota.
0: Okay.

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0: Okay, just for info, we're going to have a relay.
1: Yes.
0: It's going to be a 76 for LEC. It's going to be a big way there. They just want to meet at the county line.
2: Okay. Which county line?
0: They'll meet there at a crossover on 23 for Pickaway and Ross.
2: Okay.

0: we went through there with Springfield side by side.
1: Good deal.
2: /15:26, you still back here on the back side?
3: Right, I'm up here on the road looking that way.
2: Do you guys think you're going to begin to break down? Go ahead and pull out of there.
3: I think so. I'll get a different vantage point here in a second, confirm.
2: All right. If you think you're going to be good back there, just go ahead and pack up, pull out. If not, just keep me advised.
4: Okay.

0: 6-21.
1: Okay.
0: We'll be calling out. I'll be sending 1611 up to you.
1: Copy that. What do you need for your truck?
0: We got a mechanic on the way.
2: So not sure yet.
1: Alright, bud.
0: One.

0: looking pretty good over here, Chief. If you guys want to go ahead and pack up, we can get you back to service. That way we have some fire EMS protection on this side of the county.
1: You're clear. I'll wrap up hose line and 2-5.
0: Thank you, Chief. I appreciate it.
2: Or Jackson line, if you want to give us a 10.

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1: You're clear. Come back up here to the CP. Get refilled.
2: Jackson, I'm out with her. Break her deal.
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1: Your name is at 7580 Full Call Rose, 3580 Full Call Rose. For a 56-year-old male going in and out of consciousness, is breathing. Possible allergic reaction to a bee sting. Time out 1628.

0: 1735.
1: Something on that relay there. They have left from Pickaway County, and they're going to be en route down to the crossover.
2: Okay.
1: Stand
2: by.
3: Yes, ma'am, it's good. Make contact with your unit at the top of Solomon Hills. How will he get to be released? Thank you for his time.

0: Ground 3.
1: Ground 3.
0: Yeah, be advised. Maintenance is here. We'll repair the engine. 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
1: No, I'll be there.

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1: Guys.
0: You still want us over here? You want us somewhere else?
1: 6811, you can return to service. I appreciate your time.
0: I can move your SWAT out of the way.
1: Do it. 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

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That's 869 North Bridge. A 83-year-old male active brain bleed needs to go to the ER. Your timeout's 1539.

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0: Pending.
2: Negative.

0: We're back in service on a patient refusal.
1: I'm going to get clear.

0: 87 East High Street, 87 East High Street in Frankfort. Check on Marsha Parker, 82-year-old female. Caller's concerned that Ray Eubanks is isolating her from her family. He is known to own several handguns and has bipolar disorder. There's more in the chat.
1: 87 on the head of towards left.
2: What is the relationship between the caller and Marsha?
0: Marsha is the caller's mother.
2: Oh, okay.
0: Hey, 87, did you advise you were heading that way as well? I walked on you.
1: April.

0: 24 dispatch, I'm clear of the SSD moving, screen is delivered.
1: Copy. Hey, give me a call.
0: Yeah.
2: Just a few minutes, you can go ahead and set it up.
3: Okay, you're free.

77-year-old female with a confusion has UTI, needs to go to the ER. 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
0: Yeah, I figure how do you go up since you got a camera? 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
1: They didn't need me at ED24. You need me over there, too.
0: Yeah, if you got time, come over here. 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
1: Suite 150?
0: Yes.
1: Enough.

0: Tony.
1: Command, you can mark all units clear of the scene. I have myself and VA Engine 1. We're still going to remain.
2: You're clear.

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2: Hey, 7 Copy, sir.

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0: 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I don't know if you have any.
1: I have zero. 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
1: Me and 3289 are en route from Academy, post 71.
0: Okay.

0: 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Back in service.
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13 under squad, you're needed at the intersection Marietta Road and Rocky Road. Marietta Road and Rocky Road at the church for a male of the medical. Timeout 1639. Hours. 1300 squad, you're needed at the intersection of Marietta Road and Rocky Road. Marietta Road and Rocky Road at the church. Male, unknown medical, will be in a blue or silver hatchback. Time off 1639.

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1: Hey, we're at station 2. Do you want us to meet you on the scene?
0: Negative, I'm in route. I'm in route at 2 with 1305.
2: Also, 1300, you can disregard. It looks like the male got back into his vehicle and is leaving.
0: You're clear, Ralph.

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1: Sì, Fred.
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1: No, 57 in hand.

0: Richmondale. 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Black hair. Last seen about 10 minutes ago. He was southbound off Wiles. 429 Wild Lane is his 2-5. Negative.
1: Okay, that's the fourth day in a row for this noise complaint. Always happens on private property. If you can send that back to county.
0: Okay.

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1: Cut.
0: Cut, Circle OPD, negative contact. He wasn't there.

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1: 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I'm at Adelphi.
0: Do you have papers for a Bobby Ollier, Blaine Highway?
1: Negative, must have been one of the other units.
0: Copy, thank you.
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1: Is it needle, please?
0: There's not even one out here. We need to have one put in the cart out here.
1: Copy.
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0: They said they was at the pavilion, that's all I say they're probably down there inside the waiting area, the pavilion.
1: Yeah, that's what they told me on the phone.
2: Copy.
0: That's clear, lights operational, car's in place, waiting on tank.

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2: You're clear.

0: 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Looks like we'll be going to 27, ED 27.
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0: They just now left the airport, so they should be here in about 8 minutes.
1: Copy.

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1: If you look on a, hold on, let me see. I'll have him call you.
0: Copy.
2: Dispatch.
0: Go ahead.
2: You need me to handle something for valet?
0: I got a gentleman down here trying to get his keys.
2: Oh, okay. 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

1400 squad, 1400 squad, you're needed at 1834 Blue Lake Road, 1834 Blue Lake Road, 70-year-old female, her difficulty in breathing, timeout, 1722. Squad, 1400 squad, you're needed at 1834 Blue Lake Road, 1834 Blue Lake, for a 70-year-old female, difficulty in breathing, timeout, 1722.

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1100 fire, 1100 fire. You're needed in the area. 286 Kinnaman Lane. 286 Kinnaman Lane for a fire alarm going off in the area. Timeout 1745. Fire, 1100 fire, you're needed in the area. 286 Kinnaman Lane, 286 Kinnaman Lane for a fire alarm going off in the area. Timeout 1746.

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1: Theater clear, do you have an exact address?
2: 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I'm looking in the area.
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1: Affirm.
0: You're clear. I'm going to go talk to them and see exactly what they heard that's going off at.
1: You're clear.

0: 11-26 off. 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Nothing down. Talked to several homeowners. 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We're all going to be back in service.
1: You're clear, 1801.

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1: I have a Karen Zimmerman on 19 requesting to speak with you.
0: Hey, can you take a message and just send me her phone number? I'll give her a call back here in a minute.
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Tell her advice, she believes a 7-year-old female has a fever. They do not have a thermometer to check it. 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

Jackson Post 71 units, we're looking out for a Shelby Williams, approximately 37-year-old male, wanted for arson, last seen Sarah 32 Smoky Hollow Road in Pike County. Only descriptors are red curly hair, tattoos, skinny build, blue eyes, tattoo above and below the right eye. Subject is possibly from Georgia or Florida, and possibly driving a white Nissan, possibly Georgia or Florida. Plates unknown, if it's a SUV or sedan. If seen, stop and hold for Pike County.

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1: Good.
0: 5296 Denver Road, 5296 Denver Road, my staff report. Caller will be there in about 20 minutes.
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0: house. I got a signal 7 for you when you're ready. 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
1: Abram.
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0: 20544 US 23, 20544 US 23, lot 72, Carousel Court. 6 to 8 year old male showed up. Caller does not know who he belongs to. Believes he's autistic. Won't respond to questions that she asks him.
1: Okay.

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1: Negative.
0: What was your location?
1: West Vengeance.
0: Hey, we're just being asked, right? We're going to look for somebody in the parking lot that may have an IV. They come out of the ER.
1: Copy that. I'll walk around.
0: Thank you much. 133 is on his way up as well.
1: Copy that.

0: 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Volo is going to be for a silver Cadillac pulling on the Clinton Road from Pleasant Valley. No visible signal 7, possible point 19 all over the roadway. Caller also observed a car seat in the front seat of the vehicle.
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2: Okay.
1: We're out here, lot 6, negative contact. We do see a wheelchair that somebody probably dipped in or left out here, but we'll get it back in. But other than that, we don't see nobody.
2: Copy.

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1: Good.
0: Yeah, he just came out to his vehicle. He's headed back in. We did find him.
1: Copy.
2: Fire, 900 fire. You're needed at 1975 Blackburn Road, 1975 Blackburn Road. It's going to be the camper on the property for a possible gas leak. Time out, 1979. Under fire, here needed is 1975 Blackburn Road, 1975 Blackburn Road. It's going to be the camper on the property for a possible gas leak. Time out, 1959.